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found at Pittsfield near 45 Kelly Lane. Correction, Keeley Lane. Pick a possible transformer fire. Pittsfield fire near number 45 Keeley Lane. Check report of a possible transformer fire. Tilton Hill's a dead end, 2024. 20,

0: Still on. Talking into 7AMF1. The outside of the Red Arrow Diner, 112 Loudon Road. Leak that dizziness, Charlie. Still alarm, Concord Agent 7, AMF 1, outside of the Red Arrow Diner, 112 Loudon Road. B for weakness, dizziness, Charlie level. 2020.
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They heard a loud explosion. Generator kicked on.

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0: 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Pleasant View, 227 Pleasant Street. East wing, room 305. Weakness of leg pain, Bravo level. Still alarm. Cockpit engine name on 4. Pleasant View, 227 Pleasant Street. 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Weakness of leg pain, Bravo level. 24.
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0: Stillmont, Concord Tower, Hamilton 7, 121 South Street. Stay to the police, I get the problem. Stillmont, Concord Tower, Hamilton 7, 121 South Street. Stay to the police, I get the problem, Charlie Level. 21, 3.
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0: We're going to be closer. 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Fire alarm, did you get that?
1: Okay, Muscle Indian, sir. It's going to take call in Muscle 7. Go on, sir.
0: Thanks, A1.

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Silva. I'm Concord Engine AM 5. Meet the police. Got Hoyt Road by the 93 northbound on ramp for 17. For a checkup. Still on Concord Engine AM 5. Meet the police. Hoyt Road by the 17 northbound on ramp for 93. Be for a checkup. 2120.

Rocket Ammo 4. Ammo 4. We're going to be in service from the hospital. Going to try to get some supplies up central.

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0: 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Engine 1 returning with 1.
1: Camel City, still on diversion. I haven't heard from him yet.
0: Race seems will be going to CMC then.
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on the outside name on 22 Cross Street, seizure charter level. The outside name on 22 Cross Street, you press seizure charter level. 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

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Pepper Gamble. 40B Ferry Street. Stage for the police when it's full. Second call for Allenstown. This is Pepper Gamble. Stage for the police. 40B Ferry Street. 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
1: That's a P1. 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

Found Al South, you want?

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Recall. Retail for Allentown on a second call, 40 B Ferry Street, meet the police.

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Difficulty breathing, Charlie level. Still alarm, Concord Engine Ambulance 4, Presidential Oaks, 200 Pleasant Street, room 213. Difficulty breathing, Charlie level. 2247.

still on. Concord Tower on AMF 1. 121 South Street. B for Donovan. Charlie Little. Still on Concord Tower on AMF 1. 121 South Street. B for Donovan. Charlie Little. Pillsbury. 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

0: Still alarm clock at ammo 4, 26 Langdon Ave, rail yard, building C, unit 308. Sick person, I'm down with the announcement. Still alarm clock at ammo 4, 26 Langdon, rail yard, building C, unit 308. Sick person, I'm down with the announcement.
1: Brian, we're on the way from the hospital.

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Yeah, we gotta run back to the hospital real quick. 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Alright, 20.

on fire in the area of 740 Broad Cove Road for tree and wires down for Hopkinton Fire. In the area of 740 Broad Cove Road for tree and wires down. Briar Hill Road, Roswell Corner Road, 449.

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1: We'll be on scene in about 1 minute, and we'll give you an update.

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0: CSNA 9L over 17. There's another number on here, 34B over 17. Trees blocking the road. We do have primary down in the road as well. My understanding from RPD is Concord PD is going to be shutting down the other end of the road, and we'll be shutting down.
1: Okay, pole 9L over 17 or 34 over 17. Do have a tree and primaries down. PD is handling, shutting down traffic. I'll notify Eversource.

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for Concord Ambulance 1, 43 Auburn Street. Person fallen Alpha Level. That's a still for Concord Ambulance 1, 43 Auburn Street. Person fallen Alpha Level. Use the entrance off the driveway. 690.

0: 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This is Boston.
1: Yes, ma'am. 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

down to Hopkinton, St. Andrew's Church, 354 Main Street, in the parking lot. Fall with head injury, Bravo Lima. That's for Hopkinton, St. Andrew's at 354 Main Street, in the parking lot for a person fallen, head injury, Bravo Lima. 712.

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Still, I'm Carpet Engineer number 4, Riverbend, 42 Pleasant Street. Be in the lobby, first feeling St. Charles level. Still, I'm Carpet Engineer number 4, Riverbend, 42 Pleasant Street. Be in the lobby, first feeling St. Charles level. 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

Still soft. Confidence in 4. We have a federal building, 62 Pleasant. 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Still soft. Confidence in 4. 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
0: Arizona Concord.
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0: Tom Nelson, ambulance to one, en route, Concord Hospital.
1: Nelson, ambulance one, en route, Concord. The intercepting with Concord, ambulance 7.
0: Okay, they can shoot for Chichester, Four Corners.
1: Concord, ambulance 7. North and Amazon, they're going to shoot for Chichester Four Corners for the intercept.

0: 7, a fire alarm. 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

Still, I'm Concord Engineer number 4, the outside of number 18, Kona Drive. Paul Bravo level. Still, I'm Concord Engineer number 4, outside of 18, Kona Drive, before Paul Bravo level. My name's Ron Lett, and he's 34.

0: 7 in Northwood, ambulance 1 en route to the hospital.
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upon Lieutenant Hamilton Boston. Woodland Commons, 180 North Main Street, in G4. 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

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Crockett engine, ammo 4. Crockett High School, 170 Warren Street. In room 2080. For a fall. Possible assault. Still alarm. Crockett engine, ammo 4. Crockett High School, 170 Warren Street. 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

Station 4, they want you to use the CRTC entrance. 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

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Charlie Lobo. 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Charlie Lobo. Bradford Road to the dead end, 1044.

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0: 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One interchange drive, be room 3. Chest pain, difficulty breathing, Charlie level. Still on, Concord Engine AMA 5. Concord off full walk in. One interchange drive, room 3. Chest pain, difficulty breathing, Charlie level. 1140.
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How can I enter name up 4? Meet the police, 67 Broadway. Temple Beth, you for a checkup. So long. Concord Engine Name up 4. Meet the police. 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
0: Can you have Concord Station 7 give us a paramedic intercept at the end of 393?
1: Okay, anything further?
0: Negative.

Still on Falcon Edge and ammo 7. Tarmac intercepts with bars to ammo. Meet the end of 393. Ammo, end of 393, Tarmac intercepts. Ammo 7 here responding. Hold the post.

0: 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Are we talking the Main Street N393 or up by Loudoun Road?
1: On the Barnstead, it's Hamilton.

0: assume the judge threw it. Can the ambulance one, we're 393 at Route 4 right now waiting for call. Good.
1: Yeah, that'll keep going to the main street end.
0: Martha 6 Hamilton 1, they want you to continue to the main street end.
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0: 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We're just east of 93 south on ramp.
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0: Kevin at Barnes, 10 ambulance. 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
0: Myself and the other companies that were here got the clear of Commercial Street. Mini Pumper, 06, still on the scene, and 06 Wealth Command.
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Okay, I'm

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1: Go ahead, Henniker.
0: Advise, we're evaluating two patients. It's right just when you come in, pull right into Bagley Hill, motor vehicle versus deer.
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0: Message received.

0: Alarm Washington Utility 1, off on scene. Nothing showing three sides.
1: 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Nothing showing three sides.

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1: 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All Washington units are back in.
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Prairie Building, 20 Commercial Street, Unit 206, C Charlie. You for chest pain, Charlie level. Still alarm, Concatawa and AMOS 1. Prairie Building, 20 Commercial Street, Unit 206, C Charlie. B for chest pain, Charlie level. 1340.

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Final Panic Amos in Boston. The county home, 325 jumps the highway. Second floor east, in room 2101A. For a fall, Charlie level. The Fennecker Gamble's in Boston, the county home, 325 jumps the highway. Second floor east, room 2101A. For a fall. Not alert, Charlie level. 1336.

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1: Go ahead, Ambulance 2.
0: Yeah, when you turn on the shaker, we'll pull over. 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

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That's from Family Medicine. 1990 Dover Road. 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

from the Washington AMA, 1292 Valley Road, difficulty breathing at echo level. For the Washington AMA, 1292 Valley Road, difficulty breathing at echo level. Cove

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2: 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Thank you. 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
1: A4 sees the call. We'll be en route from the ER parking lot.
0: Alright, Edge 4 is going for fuel. They're up by Central. You want me to start the tower, or you just want to let us know if you need help out at Charlie level?
1: I think we'll be okay.
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respond to the bow ammo. 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You're for diabetic problem, Charlie Level. 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

0: William of One. 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Looks like that's the only one.
1: Yeah, it's going to be building 1.

Palm to Hopkinton, fire an ambulance. For Henniker, UTV. Be on the Boundary Trail. Gonna enter off of Pine Street from Trail 2. Be for an ATV accident with a leg injury, Delta level. Palm to Hopkinton, fire an ambulance. 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Be on the Boundary Trail. Gonna enter from Pine Street Trail number 2. Be for an ATV accident with a leg injury, Delta level. Channel 3, 1601.

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0: Okay, I'll hold my recon, thank you. 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

Street, how far off is the fire? In the Boundary Trail. We're off of Pine Street Trail 2. Need to be active. Street, how far off is the fire? In the Boundary Trail. Off the Pine Street Trail 2. For an ATV accident, 1609.

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Spun into Windsor. 33 Beach Drive. Your one-year-old. Possible heat exhaustion. Alpha level. The Hillsborough Ambulance spun into Windsor, 33 Beach Drive, before a one-year-old, possible heat exhaustion, alpha level. Maple Lane to Oak Lane, 1624.

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Building 1, Unit 203. Sick person not alert, Delta level. Still alarm, Concord Engine, ML7. Freeman Court, Phase 1, 19 Old Sunkirk Road, Building 1, Unit 203. Sick person not alert, Delta level. 1642.

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Asylum to Hillsborough Ambulance, 27 Dawn Street, 18 months old, not alert, sick person, Charlie Lovell. That's for Hillsborough, 27 Dawn Street, an 18 month old, sick person, Charlie Lovell. 1733.

0: miles for ambulance one responding.
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still on for Concatow when an ambulance went. The urgent care, CC Commercial Street. Sick person, Charlie level. That's a still for Concatow when an ambulance went. Urgent care, CC Commercial Street. Room 5A. Sick person, possible sepsis, Charlie level. 1740.

mile on the Pembroke EMS, River Hill Apartment, 131 Pembroke Street, outside of Unit C2. Diabetic problem, Charlie level. That's for Pembroke EMS. River Hill, 131 Pembroke Street, outside of Unit C2. Diabetic problem, Charlie level. Ambulance 8 responding, 1759.

Still on for Concord Engine 7. Meet the police at Eastside Drive on Oriole Road. Check up vehicle leaking fluids after an accident. That's a still for Concord Engine 7. Eastside Drive on Oriole, meet the police. A vehicle leaking fluids from an accident. 1759.

0: out in ambulance number 70, Pine Ridge Road. Person passing out, Delta level. That's allowed in ambulance 70, Pine Ridge Road for person passing out, Delta level. 1804.
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0: Farm. Ambulance 7 is in A2. We'll be taking the real A7 up to the comp in service.
1: Okay, ambulance 2 is now ambulance 7. We have it.

0: Estelle Africanka, Tower 1 and Ambulance 4, number 40, Canton Circle. Difficulty breathing, Charlie level. That's Estelle Africanka, Tower 1 and Ambulance 4. 40, Canton Circle. Difficulty breathing, Charlie level. 1813.
1: Well, I'm talking to Ambulance 5, we'll take that. We're in front of Central.

0: Kyle, and the where, 1193 River Road, abdominal pain alpha levels. That's the where, 1193 River Road, abdominal pain alpha levels. 1813.
1: Ambulance 5 has it.
0: Okay, ambulance 5. Concord, ambulance 4, you can hold.

That's the ambulance, 185 Goldboro Road. A headache alpha level. That's for the Epsom ambulance, 185 Goldboro Road. Headache alpha level. 1817.

0: While on the Hooksett, outside of the McDonald's, 1254 Hooksett Road, sick person, Delta level. That's for Hooksett, outside of McDonald's, 1254 Hooksett Road, for a sick person, Delta level. 1838.
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1: We're going to be Clary Elliott, and we're now heading to Concord Hospital to restock narcotics.
0: Clary Elliott en route to Concord. Keep us posted.
1: Yeah, if anything comes in, we'll jump it. No problem.
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1: Pembroke C1, Jack.
0: Could you open and close the outdoor rotary gas call 131 Pembroke Street, Unit G1, George 1, and you can decide which car wants that and do it.
1: Okay, Unit G1, and your audio went down at the end. Assign your number, that's good.
0: Yeah, that's fine. Notes unnecessary.
1: Okay, I have it. Thank you.

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0: Hooksett ambulance one responding.